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4: Low of 2 tonight and clear. 16 tomorrow and cloudy in the morning, clearing later in the day. And 21 with sun on Thursday. For the full 7-day forecast, go to highriveronline.com. 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
8: Clear tonight with lows of 2. Cloudy tomorrow morning, clearing late in the afternoon with highs of 16. And sunny Thursday with highs of 21. For the full 7-day forecast, go to highriveronline.com. I'm Julie Patton.
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3: 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And we gave away the Bragging Rights Buckle and a Landmark Cinemas Movie Pass this morning when we played the weekly top three at 8:40. We also played Talkin' Turkey again and gave away another fresh, never-frozen, free-range Thanksgiving turkey from Hershey Fraser Meats. We have another one to give away tomorrow. And we also gave away another pair of Big Valley Jamboree 2027 tickets. And we have another pair to give away. Keep entering under the Sun Country Seats page on HighRiverOnline.com.
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2: With your local news, I'm Julie Patton. A High River man won the $1 million August 22nd Lotto 649 guaranteed prize draw. Julio Benitez had nearly forgot about the ticket tucked in his pocket until he stopped to fuel his vehicle the other day. Upon checking it, the cashier told him he won some money. Benitez says he couldn't believe it as he counted the zeros. With a grandbaby on the way, he says the $1 million win feels like a dream. The Claresholm Airport's 900-meter cross-strip runway is now open. The $305,000 project included surface rehabilitation work and pavement improvements. The completed runway provides additional safety measures for students and instructors navigating variable wind conditions in the region. The project was made possible through the Alberta Strategic Transportation

0: Infrastructure Program Local Municipal Initiative Stream. The lobby of the Bob Snodgrass Rec Center will be closed this week through Thursday to accommodate for ongoing construction. The track and field house can be accessed through the physiotherapy entrance, while the arenas can be accessed through the east entrance. Regular programming will not be affected, but there will be some free programming to help make the closure a bit more manageable. And the third annual Witches Paddle raised more than just Halloween spirits in Okotoks. 60 witches paddled across Crystal Shores Lake on Saturday, raising over $1,000 for the Okotoks Food Bank. Organizer Tamara Royal says that's double what was raised last year.
1: This is the community showing up, and they really did go above and beyond. Some people even brought in some food donations.
0: Participants were encouraged to dress in their best witchy costume, take part in a witch yoga class on the beach, and trick-or-treat on the lake. In other news, Cenovus Energy has signed a $5.7 billion deal to buy Athabasca Oil. In a joint letter, Alberta's Catholic bishops are asking parishioners to consider how the referendum may affect vulnerable people. And the PQ, or Parti Quebecois, won last night's election and will now form a minority government.
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0: Clear tonight with lows of 2. Cloudy tomorrow morning, clearing late in the afternoon with highs of 16. And sunny Thursday with highs of 21.
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5: Low of 2 tonight and clear. 16 tomorrow and cloudy in the morning, clearing later in the day. And 21 with sun on Thursday. For the full 7-day forecast, go to highriveronline.com. 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
5: Clear tonight with lows of 2. Cloudy tomorrow morning, clearing late in the afternoon with highs of 16. And sunny Thursday with highs of 21. For the full 7-day forecast, go to highriveronline.com. I'm Julie Patton.
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0: GM Mechanical Studios in High River on Treaty 7 land, and we gave away the bragging rights buckle and a Landmark Cinemas movie pass this morning when we played the weekly top three at 8:40. We also played Talkin' Turkey again and gave away another fresh, never-frozen, free-range Thanksgiving turkey from Hershey Fraser Meats. We have another one to give away tomorrow, and we also gave away another pair of Big Valley Jamboree 2027 tickets, and we have another pair to give away. Keep entering under the Sun Country Seats page on highriveronline.com.
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1: With your local news, I'm Julie Patton. A High River man won the $1 million Lotto 649 guaranteed prize draw. Julio Benitez says he had nearly forgot about the August 22nd lotto ticket until he checked it while filling up on gas the other day. He says he couldn't believe how much he won as he counted up the zeros on the slip. He plans to pay his bills and help his family with his winnings. A new 900-meter cross-strip runway at the Claresholm Airport is now officially open. The project included surface rehabilitation work and pavement improvements. CFI Flight Academy says the upgrade provides an additional safety measure for students and instructors flying in variable wind conditions. The $305,000 project was funded through the Alberta Strategic Transportation Infrastructure Program Local Municipal Initiative Stream. Due to ongoing construction, the lobby at the Bob Snodgrass Rec Center will be closed today through Thursday. The fieldhouse and track can be accessed through the physio entrance and the arenas through the east entrance. Free drop-in activities will hopefully make the closure a bit more manageable, and regularly scheduled programming is not impacted. And witches took over Crystal Shores Lake on Saturday for the third annual Witches Paddle, raising over $1,000 for the Okotoks Food Bank. Participants dressed in their best witchy attire, taking part in witch yoga and trick-or-treating on the lake. Organizer Tamara Royal says the event is a chance to connect.
2: What do you find once we're out on the lake? People are kind of just floating, sitting there, and they're chatting and connecting, and it's kind of a nice way to bring everyone together and for a good cause.
1: Royal is already planning next year's Witches Paddle. In other news, Cenovus Energy will buy Athabasca Oil in a $5.7 billion cash-in-stock deal. In a joint letter, five of the province's Catholic bishops are asking the faithful to consider how Alberta's referendum may affect vulnerable people. And the PQ, Parti Québécois, won last night's election to form a minority government.
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1: Clear tonight with lows of 2. Cloudy tomorrow morning, clearing late in the afternoon.

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7: Low of 2 tonight and clear. 16 tomorrow and cloudy in the morning, clearing later in the day. And 21 with sun on Thursday. For the full 7-day forecast, go to highriveronline.com. 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
10: Clear tonight with lows of 2. Cloudy tomorrow morning, clearing late in the afternoon with highs of 16. And sunny Thursday with highs of 21. For the full 7-day forecast, go to highriveronline.com. I'm Julie Patton.
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5: 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And we gave away the bragging rights buckle and a Landmark Cinemas movie pass this morning when we played the weekly top three at 8:40. We also played Talkin' Turkey again and gave away another fresh, never-frozen, free-range Thanksgiving turkey from Hershey Fraser Meats. We have another one to give away tomorrow. And we also gave away another pair of Big Valley Jamboree 2027 tickets. And we have another pair to give away. Keep entering under the Sun Country Seats page on highriveronline.com.
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Hey, it's called news, not olds. 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
1: With your local news, I'm Julie Patton. A High River man won the $1 million August 22nd Lotto 649 guaranteed prize draw. Julio Benitez had nearly forgot about the ticket tucked in his pocket until he stopped to fuel his vehicle the other day. Upon checking it, the cashier told him he won some money. Benitez says he couldn't believe it as he counted the zeros. With a grandbaby on the way, he says the $1 million win feels like a dream. The Claresholm Airport's 900-meter cross-strip runway is now open. The $305,000 project included surface rehabilitation work and pavement improvements. The completed runway provides additional safety measures for students and instructors navigating variable wind conditions in the region. The project was made possible through the Alberta Strategic Transportation Infrastructure Program, Local Municipal Initiative Stream. The lobby of the Bob Snodgrass Rec Centre will be closed this week through Thursday to accommodate for ongoing construction. The track and field house can be accessed through the physiotherapy entrance, while the arenas can be accessed through the east entrance. Regular programming will not be affected, but there will be some free programming to help make the closure a bit more manageable. And the third annual Witches Paddle raised more than just Halloween spirits in Okotoks. 60 witches paddled across Crystal Shores Lake on Saturday, raising over $1,000 for the Okotoks Food Bank. Organizer Tamara Royal says that's double what was raised last year.
2: This is the community showing up, and they really did go above and beyond. Some people even brought in some food donations.
1: Participants were encouraged to dress in their best witchy costume, take part in a witch yoga class on the beach, and trick-or-treat on the lake. In other news, Cenovus Energy has signed a $5.7 billion deal to buy Athabasca Oil. In a joint letter, Alberta's Catholic bishops are asking parishioners to consider how the referendum may affect vulnerable people. And the PQ, or Parti Québécois, won last night's election and will now form a minority government.
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1: Clear tonight with lows of 2. Cloudy tomorrow morning, clearing late in the afternoon with highs of 16. And sunny Thursday with highs of 21.
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4: Low of 2 tonight and clear. 16 tomorrow and cloudy in the morning, clearing later in the day. And 21 with sun on Thursday. For the full 7-day forecast, go to highriveronline.com. I'm Julie Patton.
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3: Clear tonight with lows of 2. Cloudy tomorrow morning, clearing late in the afternoon with highs of 16. And sunny Thursday with highs of 21. For the full 7-day forecast, go to highriveronline.com. I'm Julie Patton.
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7: 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We also played Talkin' Turkey again and gave away another fresh, never-frozen free-range Thanksgiving turkey from Hershey Fraser Meats. We have another one to give away tomorrow, and we also gave away another pair of Big Valley Jamboree 2027 tickets, and we have another pair to give away. 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
3: Low of 2 tonight and clear. 16 tomorrow and cloudy in the morning, clearing later in the day, and 21 with sun on Thursday. For the full 7-day forecast, go to highriveronline.com. 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
5: High River Online weather.
6: Clear tonight with lows of 2. Cloudy tomorrow morning, clearing late in the afternoon with highs of 16. And sunny Thursday with highs of 21. For the full 7-day forecast, go to highriveronline.com. I'm Julie Patton.
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3: I'm Kevin Wallace, your host of the 99.7 Sun Country Tire Craft Morning Show, broadcasting from the GM Mechanical Studios in High River on Treaty 7 land. And we gave away the Bragging Rights Buckle and a Landmark Cinemas Movie Pass this morning when we played the weekly top three at 8:40. We also played Talkin' Turkey again and gave away another fresh, never-frozen, free-range Thanksgiving turkey from Hershey Fraser Meats. We have another one to give away tomorrow. And we also gave away another pair of Big Valley Jamboree 2027 tickets. And we have another pair to give away. 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
10: Low of 2 tonight and

0: clear. 16 tomorrow and cloudy in the morning, clearing later in the day, and 21 with sun on Thursday. For the full 7-day forecast, go to highriveronline.com. 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
6: Clear tonight with lows of 2. Cloudy tomorrow morning, clearing late in the afternoon with highs of 16. And sunny Thursday with highs of 21. For the full 7-day forecast, go to highriveronline.com. I'm Julie Patton.
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0: we gave away the bragging rights buckle and a Landmark Cinemas movie pass this morning when we played the weekly top three at 8:40. We also played Talkin' Turkey again and gave away another fresh, never-frozen, free-range Thanksgiving turkey from Hershey Fraser Meats. We have another one to give away tomorrow. And we also gave away another pair of Big Valley Jamboree 2027 tickets. And we have another pair to give away. Keep entering under the Sun Country Seats page on HighRiverOnline.com.
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1: Low of 2 tonight and clear. 16 tomorrow and cloudy in the morning, clearing later in the day. And 21 with sun on Thursday. For the full 7-day forecast, go to highriveronline.com. 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
2: Clear tonight with lows of 2. Cloudy tomorrow morning, clearing late in the afternoon with highs of 16. And sunny Thursday with highs of 21. For the full 7-day forecast, go to highriveronline.com. 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
3: Low of 2 tonight and clear. 16 tomorrow and cloudy in the morning, clearing later in the day. And 21 with sun on Thursday. For the full 7-day forecast, go to highriveronline.com. 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
2: Clear tonight with lows of

0: 2. Cloudy tomorrow morning, clearing late in the afternoon with highs of 16. And sunny Thursday with highs of 21. For the full 7-day forecast, go to highriveronline.com. 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
2: Low of 2 tonight and clear. 16 tomorrow and cloudy in the morning, clearing later in the day. And 21 with sun on Thursday. For the full 7-day forecast, go to highriveronline.com. 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
6: Clear tonight with lows of 2. Cloudy tomorrow morning, clearing late in the afternoon with highs of 16. And sunny Thursday with highs of 21. For the full 7-day forecast, go to highriveronline.com. I'm Julie Patton.
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3: Low of 2 tonight and clear. 16 tomorrow and cloudy in the morning, clearing later in the day. And 21 with sun on Thursday. For the full 7-day forecast, go to highriveronline.com. 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
2: Clear tonight with lows of 2. Cloudy tomorrow morning, clearing late in the afternoon with highs of 16. And sunny Thursday with highs of 21. For the full 7-day forecast, go to highriveronline.com. I'm Julie Patton.
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2: Low of 2 tonight and clear. 16 tomorrow and cloudy in the morning, clearing later in the day. And 21 with sun on Thursday. For the full 7-day forecast, go to highriveronline.com. 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
4: Clear tonight with lows of 2. Cloudy tomorrow morning, clearing late in the afternoon with highs of 16. And sunny Thursday with highs of 21. For the full 7-day forecast, go to highriveronline.com. I'm Julie Patton.
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2: Low of 2 tonight and clear. 16 tomorrow and cloudy in the morning, clearing later in the day. And 21 with sun on Thursday. For the full 7-day forecast, go to highriveronline.com. 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
1: 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High River Online weather.
2: Clear tonight with lows of 2. Cloudy tomorrow morning, clearing late in the afternoon with highs of 16. And sunny Thursday with highs of 21. For the full 7-day forecast, go to highriveronline.com. I'm Julie Patton.
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2: I'm Kevin Wallace.

0: with the case. Alberta's police watchdog has launched an investigation after a patient was injured during an incident at the High River Hospital. The Alberta Serious Incident Response Team says the incident happened in March when AHS Protective Services responded to a request for assistance with a patient who had barricaded himself in a room. The patient was injured during the response and required medical treatment. The investigation is ongoing. Filming is wrapped on the first season of The Magnificent Seven. The 8-episode remake of the Western classic was filmed in the foothills and Calgary between June and September. The series stars Matt Dillon as the leader of seven mercenaries hired to protect a peaceful village from a ruthless land baron. An official premiere date has not been announced. And High River Balloon Fest organizers are pleased with how the event rolled out this year, despite some challenging weather. Event chair Jamie Kinghorn says it's not uncommon for the weather to interfere with the flight schedule.
1: No, there's never been a year where we've done every flight. The guys were really happy with getting the three in. We're a little disappointed we didn't get the glow in, but we had some fantastic flights.
0: Kinghorn thanks all of the sponsors and volunteers who helped make this year a success and hopes everyone will be on board again next year. In other news, $62,000 worth of cocaine was taken off the streets of Calgary when three people were recently arrested and charged in a drug bust. Two handguns and over $4,500 were also seized. Today marks the third anniversary of the deadly attacks on Israel that took over 1,200 lives and kidnapped 240 people. And Eva Marie Saint has died at the age of 102. She was known for winning an Oscar for On the Waterfront.
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0: Canadian Finals Rodeo kicks off tonight in Edmonton with 14 local cowboys and cowgirls slated to compete. In breakaway roping, we'll see Longview's Brady and Kylie Whiteside and Nanton's Jenna Dolan compete. Nanton's Logan Bird represents the region in tie-down roping, while Longview's Suzanne DiPoli barrel races and Foothill's Johnny Webb steer wrestles. Event champions are crowned Saturday. And in the NHL last night, Gavin McKenna scored his first NHL goal as the Toronto Maple Leafs rallied to beat Nashville 5-4 in overtime. The other Canadian teams in action, the Montreal Canadiens lost 6-4 to Carolina, and Ottawa also lost 5-3 to Detroit. The Edmonton Oilers play tonight in Anaheim as the Flames don't hit the ice next until Thursday when they host Colorado.
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0: Mix of sun and cloud today with a high of 17. Overnight low down to 2. A high of 19 tomorrow, 22 on Friday, and only 5 on Saturday. And to see the full 7-day forecast and to read more on these stories, just go to our website, highriveronline.com. 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

0: It's 3 degrees right now. I know it is what it is, right? But it is going to warm up a high of 17 on the way today. We're giving away another fresh, never frozen free range turkey, courtesy of Hershey Fraser Meats and Okotoks, just after the 7 o'clock news this morning. Okay. We're also giving away another pair of Big Valley Jamboree tickets after the 8 o'clock news. And in between, we continue with Harvest Week on Records from Home at 7:20 and on Movie Night Out with Landmark Cinemas at 7:40 as well. And we're also taking your Garth Brooks request for Guaranteed Garth 750. 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
1: Look at you looking at me, looking at my tattoo through my shirt. The vodka.

Your mama would hate me. Ugh, it's got to be a bad feeling. Hey, Dean Brody. Good morning. I'm Kevin Wallace. This is 99.7 Sun Country and the Tirecraft Morning Show. And huge congratulations to High River's Julio Benitez. He won $1 million in a recent Lotto 649 draw. He was pumped. We have the full story online at highriveronline.com, and he's a very proud Calgary Flames fan wearing an awesome hat as well. He's going to be a grandpa soon as well. He's so excited to help his family. He was quoted as saying, "My son has a baby on the way. This is great timing. It feels like a dream. I left the store, jumped and screamed, 'Thank you, God.'" That's pretty huge. I can't even imagine what winning $1 million would be like, especially when it's totally out of the blue like that.

0: 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Boom! I'm a millionaire! Come on! Oh, I know. I'm going to try and get him on the radio, see how excited he is still, but that's pretty huge. 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
10: Of sun and cloud today with a high of 17 this afternoon. It's going to drop down to a low of 2, a high of 19 tomorrow, 22 on Friday, but it looks like rain, possibly snow on Saturday and Sunday. And to see the full 7-day forecast, just go to our weather page at highriveronline.com. I'm Kevin Wallace.
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0: discover online news with Crockett's in the Crow's Nest Pass. 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Crockett's. It's worth the drive.
1: Good morning. I'm Kevin Wallace. A patient injury at the High River Hospital is now under investigation by Alberta's police watchdog. The incident occurred in March when AHS Protective Services responded to a request for assistance with a patient who had barricaded himself in a room. The Alberta Serious Incident Response Team says the patient was injured during the response and required medical treatment. The investigation remains ongoing. Two Lethbridge residents have been charged with first-degree murder following an investigation into human remains found south of Eden Valley. On February 4th, emergency crews responded to a grass fire and discovered a burned vehicle containing human remains. Later that month, the remains were identified as a 24-year-old Calgary man. RCMP Major Crimes have now charged a 37-year-old man and 30-year-old woman from Lethbridge with first-degree murder. High River Balloon Fest organizers sincerely thank all volunteers and sponsors who helped make this year a success. Jamie Kinghorn, event chair, talks about how important they are.
2: Without the sponsors, we wouldn't be able to do the event. And of course, volunteers are the same. Without volunteers, it just wouldn't happen.
1: According to Kinghorn, pilots were pleased with the flying despite missing a couple of flights, but were disappointed that the glow didn't materialize because of wind. And filming is wrapped for the first season of The Magnificent Seven. The 8-episode series was filmed in southern Alberta from June until September. The Western reimagines the 1960 classic movie and stars Matt Dillon as Chris Adams, the leader of seven mercenaries. A premiere date has not been announced. In other news, $62,000 worth of cocaine is off the streets of Calgary after three people were arrested and charged in a recent drug bust. Police also seized two handguns and more than $4,500 in cash. Today marks the third anniversary of the deadly October 7th attacks on Israel, which killed more than 1,200 people and saw 240 others taken hostage. And the Gopher Museum in Torrington, Alberta, is closed as it searches for a new home. The building needs too many repairs to remain open.
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1: Foothills will be well represented across all 8 championship events at the CFR, kicking off tonight in Edmonton. In Saddle Bronc, Nanton's Q Taylor, Millerville's Leighton Green, Okotoks's Sawyer Erickson, and High River's Lucas Maxa will compete. Okotoks's Jordan Hansen and Diamond Valley's Holden Atkinson will compete in bull riding, while Nanton's Ty Tipitat rides in bareback. Canadian champions will be crowned on Saturday. And in the NHL last night, Gavin McKenna scored his first NHL goal as the Toronto Maple Leafs rallied from a 3-goal deficit to beat Nashville 5-4 in overtime. The Montreal Canadiens also saw action, falling 6-4 to Carolina as Detroit beat Ottawa 5-3. The Edmonton Oilers are in Anaheim tonight to take on the Ducks, and the Calgary Flames are back on the ice Thursday, hosting the Colorado Avalanche.
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1: Mix of sun and cloud today with a high of 17. Overnight low down to 2. A high of 19 tomorrow, 22 on Friday, and only 5 on Saturday. And to see the full 7-day forecast and to read more on these stories, just go to our website, highriveronline.com. 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

0: moves. All I really need is a little something, bring me back to the middle.
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0: All I really need is
1: needs a little good news. Don't we all? Here's the number 10 song now in the American Country Countdown with Ryan Fox. Riley Green, Think Gets You Drunk on 99.7 Sun Country.

0: think is you drunk I am. Riley Green having a little fun. 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Check it out this Saturday from 2 till 6 and also on Sunday mornings from 8 till noon. All right, I got a weird and wacky Wednesday story for you here. This is wild. Singapore is paying people to read to help them get away from too much screen time, especially for kids. So you have to log 50 daily reading sessions on a government website to make a dollar. Yeah, 15 minutes of reading gives you 20 virtual coins. You need 1,000 coins to earn a dollar. There you go. That's a lot of reading just for a buck. But still, you know what? It's a great idea. I absolutely love it. Hey, coming up this Friday at 8:40 on the Morning Show Book Club, we are reviewing Legends of the Fall by Jim Harrison, and I have to read at least an hour a day just to make sure I read a book a week. So I can relate, but geez, only a buck? I think they should up it a little.
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0: Everything's still looking really good in your commute into Calgary. Just starting to see the usual slowdown northbound on Deerfoot at the Iverstrong Bridge.
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9: There's some sun and cloud today with a high of 17 this afternoon. It's going to drop down to a low of 2. High of 19 tomorrow, 22 on Friday, but it looks like rain, possibly snow on Saturday and Sunday. And to see the full 7-day forecast, just go to our weather page at highriveronline.com. 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

0: Cameron, Coleman, Kingdom of Fear, right here on 99.7 Sun Country. And are you ready for the Monday, October 19th, Alberta referendum? I hope you are. Hope you have your ID. I hope you know where to go to vote and all those kind of things. I'm totally ready to roll. We have an online poll on High River Online right now as well that ties directly into this. Just getting a gauge of what the temperature out there is. So, do you understand the October 19th Alberta referendum questions? That is the poll. And we have four responses there. Yes, I understand every question. There's 10 of them. I understand some of the questions. I only follow question 10. That's the big one. And the other option is I don't understand any of the questions. Vote, vote, vote. And you can view your results right there as well.
1: Farm and Food Care Saskatchewan has named Mossbank Area Farmer and Agriculture Advocate Sherilyn Jolly Nagel as its 2026 Champion Award recipient. The award recognizes individuals who help build public trust in farming and food production, something she has spent decades doing through producer leadership, public speaking, and helping farmers communicate with consumers. Jolly Nagel says her views on consumer engagement have changed slightly over the years. While she once focused primarily on policy issues, she came to appreciate the importance of public trust and telling agriculture's story.
2: And I quickly realized that I had grossly underestimated the importance of building relationships and sharing the stories around how much we care for the land, the environmental impact that farmers have, and the safety of our food system. All of these really important pieces of that puzzle. And Farm and Food Care can be credited to changing that.
1: For Golden West, I'm Glendalee Allen Vossler.
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1: I'm Kevin Wallace with your morning news. RCMP have laid first-degree murder charges against two Lethbridge residents following the discovery of human remains south of Eden Valley. On February 4th, crews responding to a grass fire found a burned vehicle with human remains inside. The remains were later identified as a 24-year-old man from Calgary. RCMP say a 37-year-old man and 30-year-old woman are now facing first-degree murder charges in connection with the case. Alberta's police watchdog has launched an investigation after a patient was injured during an incident at the High River Hospital. The Alberta Serious Incident Response Team says the incident happened in March when AHS Protective Services responded to a request for assistance with a patient who had barricaded himself in a room. The patient was injured during the response and required medical treatment. The investigation is ongoing. Filming is wrapped on the first season of The Magnificent Seven. The 8-episode remake of the Western classic was filmed in the foothills and Calgary between June and September. The series stars Matt Dillon as the leader of seven mercenaries hired to protect a peaceful village from a ruthless land baron. An official premiere date has not been announced. And High River Balloon Fest organizers are pleased with how the event rolled out this year, despite some challenging weather. Event chair Jamie Kinghorn says it's not uncommon for the weather to interfere with the flight schedule.
2: No, there's never been a year where we've done every flight. The guys were really happy with getting the three in. We're a little disappointed we didn't get the glow in, but we had some fantastic flights.
1: Kinghorn thanks all of the sponsors and volunteers who helped make this year a success and hopes everyone will be on board again next year. In other news, $62,000 worth of cocaine was taken off the streets of Calgary when three people were recently arrested and charged in a drug bust. Two handguns and over $4,500 were also seized. Today marks the third anniversary of the deadly attacks on Israel that took over 1,200 lives and kidnapped 240 people. And Eva Marie Saint has died at the age of 102. She was known for winning an Oscar for On the Waterfront.
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1: Canadian Finals Rodeo kicks off tonight in Edmonton with 14 local cowboys and cowgirls slated to compete. In breakaway roping, we'll see Longview's Brady and Kylie Whiteside and Nanton's Jenna Dolan compete. Nanton's Logan Bird represents the region in tie-down roping, while Longview's Suzanne DiPoli barrel races and Foothill's Johnny Webb steer wrestles. Event champions are crowned Saturday. And in the NHL last night, Gavin McKenna scored his first NHL goal as the Toronto Maple Leafs rallied to beat Nashville 5-4 in overtime. The other Canadian teams in action, the Montreal Canadiens lost 6-4 to Carolina, and Ottawa also lost 5-3 to Detroit. The Edmonton Oilers play tonight in Anaheim as the Flames don't hit the ice next until Thursday when they host Colorado.
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1: Mix of sun and cloud today with a high of 17. Overnight low down to 2. A high of 19 tomorrow, 22 on Friday, and only 5 on Saturday. And to see the full 7-day forecast and to read more on these stories, just go to our website, highriveronline.com. 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

0: Good morning. It's 7 minutes or 8 minutes after 7:08. I'm Kevin Wallace, and I'd love to fill your heart full of love and your stomach full of Thanksgiving turkey. Oh, yeah. This is the 99.7 Sun Country Tire Craft Morning Show. We broadcast from the GM Mechanical Studios here in High River. And thanks to Hershey Fraser Meats and Okotoks, we're giving away those turkeys again. Fresh, never frozen, free-range turkeys that can feed a family. Oh, yeah. We're going to play Talking Turkey now, so I'm going to throw out a statement. You're going to have to call in and tell me if I'm telling the truth or just talking turkey. In other words, a big fat fib. All right? You're ready to call in to win? 403-652-4997 is the number. Ready? Here we go. Turkeys are very smart, sentient, emotional birds with excellent memories and are very social. Am I telling the truth or talking turkey? Call now to win, 403-652-4997.
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9: All right, congratulations going up to Blake Campbell. He won that turkey. He knew I was telling the truth. Yes, I was. All right, here's Ella Langley now on 99.7 Sun Country.

0: Hi, good morning, 99.7 Sun Country. How are you?
1: Hey, how's it going?
0: Good. How are you?
1: I'm all right. It's Blake.
0: Oh, hey, Blake. Excellent. Hey, now, telling the truth or talking turkey. Let me say the statement again. Turkeys are very smart, sentient, emotional birds with excellent memories and are very social. Am I telling the truth or talking turkey?
1: I think you're telling the truth.
0: Yes, I am. Congratulations, sir. You and your family get one of those huge turkeys.
1: Oh, sweet deal.
0: Oh, yeah. Fresh, never frozen, free-range turkeys from Hershey Fraser Meats and Okotoks. We'll give away another one tomorrow and another on Friday.

0: Valley and County Line right here on 99.7 Sun Country in the Tirecraft Morning Show. It's 20 minutes after 7:20. We're sitting at a, chilly 2 degrees, a high of 17 on the way this afternoon. And congratulations going out to Blake Gamble. He won one of those fresh, never-frozen free-range turkeys courtesy of Hershey Fraser Meats because he knew I was telling the truth. Yep. We're playing talking turkey again tomorrow and Friday. Two more turkeys to give away. And we continue with records from home and harvest week. I got a cool one from Craig Morgan coming up in 3.
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0: Oh, boy. Dog's breakfast northbound on McLeod Trail. Two accidents pretty much back to back. So the first one happened just before James McKevitt Road northbound. Yeah. And the second one happened just past Sun Valley Boulevard. So that is a grind getting through there. Once you finally do, you will breathe a sigh of relief because no other issues. However, if you're on Deerfoot, oh, two accidents there as well. Oh, my goodness. The first one you're going to hit is just past McKenzie Town Boulevard, halfway between there and 130th. And that's got things backed up. Once you get through there, you can breathe for about 3 seconds. And then you're going to see a whole lot of red tail lights as well because we've been have an accident just before you get to the Iverstrong Bridge. I know. It is what it is. The good news is Stony Trail's in good shape.
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4: There's some sun and cloud today with a high of 17 this afternoon. It's going to drop down to a low of 2. A high of 19 tomorrow, 22 on Friday, but it looks like rain, possibly snow on Saturday and Sunday. And to see the full 7-day forecast, just go to our weather page at highriveronline.com. 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
1: Good morning. I'm Kevin Wallace. A patient injury at the High River Hospital is now under investigation by Alberta's police watchdog. The incident occurred in March when AHS Protective Services responded to a request for assistance with a patient who had barricaded himself in a room. The Alberta Serious Incident Response Team says the patient was injured during the response and required medical treatment. The investigation remains ongoing. Two Lethbridge residents have been charged with first-degree murder following an investigation into human remains found south of Eden Valley. On February 4th, emergency crews responded to a grass fire and discovered a burned vehicle containing human remains. Later that month, the remains were identified as a 24-year-old Calgary man. RCMP Major Crimes have now charged a 37-year-old man and 30-year-old woman from Lethbridge with first-degree murder. High River Balloon Fest organizers sincerely thank all volunteers and sponsors who helped make this year a success. Jamie Kinghorn, event chair, talks about how important they are.
2: Without the sponsors, we wouldn't be able to do the event. And, of course, volunteers are the same. Without volunteers, it just wouldn't happen.
1: According to Kinghorn, pilots were pleased with the flying despite missing a couple of flights, but were disappointed that the glow didn't materialize because of wind. And filming is wrapped for the first season of The Magnificent Seven. The 8-episode series was filmed in southern Alberta from June until September. The Western reimagines the 1960 classic movie and stars Matt Dillon as Chris Adams, the leader of seven mercenaries. A premiere date has not been announced. In other news, $62,000 worth of cocaine is off the streets of Calgary after three people were arrested and charged in a recent drug bust. Police also seized two handguns and more than $4,500 in cash. Today marks the third anniversary of the deadly October 7th attacks on Israel, which killed more than 1,200 people and saw 240 others taken hostage. And the Gopher Museum in Torrington, Alberta, is closed as it searches for a new home. The building needs too many repairs to remain open.
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1: Foothills will be well represented across all 8 championship events at the CFR, kicking off tonight in Edmonton. In Saddle Bronc, Nanton's Q Taylor, Millerville's Leighton Green, Okotoks's Sawyer Erickson, and High River's Lucas Maxa will compete. Okotoks's Jordan Hansen and Diamond Valley's Holden Atkinson will compete in bull riding, while Nanton's Ty Tipitat rides in bareback. Canadian champions will be crowned on Saturday. And in the NHL last night, Gavin McKenna scored his first NHL goal as the Toronto Maple Leafs rallied from a 3-goal deficit to beat Nashville 5-4 in overtime. The Montreal Canadiens also saw action, falling 6-4 to Carolina as Detroit beat Ottawa 5-3. The Edmonton Oilers are in Anaheim tonight to take on the Ducks, and the Calgary Flames are back on the ice Thursday, hosting the Colorado Avalanche.
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1: Mix of sun and cloud today with a high of 17. Overnight low down to 2. A high of 19 tomorrow, 22 on Friday, and only 5 on Saturday. And to see the full 7-day forecast and to read more on these stories, just go to our website, highriveronline.com. 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

0: Blake Shelton, Post Malone, getting up the trouble, pouring each other drinks. That's not going to end well. Good morning. I'm Kevin Wallace. It's 7:39 now, 21 minutes away from 8 o'clock. We're going to play Movie Night Out with Landmark Cinemas now. And this is going to go back to the 50s, okay? This was a huge movie. It had huge stars. What other hints can I give you? It was one of the last films from a huge star. I'm going to throw in a couple of tips here for you. Sheb Woolley was also in it. Yeah, Mr. Purple People Eater. He was also in it. Canadian Carol Baker was also in it. So was Sal Mineo, Dennis Hopper, Rod Taylor. And I won't say the three big names. This is a big, big movie, though. And it involved Texas. That's where it was set. Oil versus cattle, essentially, is what this movie's all about. Name this movie on our talk and text line, and you could win a Landmark Movie Cinema, Landmark Cinemas movie pass for two. 403-652-4997 is the number for the talk and text line. Name this movie.
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3: Why, that's wonderful, Jack.
2: Everybody thought I had a duster?
4: Y'all thought old Spindle Top and old Burke Burnett was all it was, didn't
2: you? Well, I'm here to tell you it ain't, boy. It's here.
4: And there ain't a dang thing you gonna do about it. My well came in big, so big, big. And there's more down there, and there's bigger wells. I'm rich, baby. I'm a rich boy.
0: Oh, yeah, he's a rich boy. What is the name of that movie? If no one gets it, I'll give some more clues, but I think you're gonna get it.
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0: One of the greatest films of all time. Just throwing that out there. All right, as far as traffic goes, man, not great today. Let's start off with McLeod Trail and get an update on those two accidents. Got a couple of accidents northbound just before James McKevitt Road, and the other one happened just after Sun Valley Boulevard. So it's backed up. It's just backed up. It's going to take a while before you get through there, no matter which way you go. Once you finally do, you're off scot-free, though. And we have a couple of accidents northbound on Deerfoot as well. I know. What a morning. The first accident you're going to come across is just before you get to 130th Avenue there. And it's really bad.

0: backed up. It's backed up past Stony. Yeah, when was the last time that happened, right? I know, it's been a long time. And there's still a delay going over the Iverstrong Bridge as you come down the hill there before the Barlow Trail turnoff. And Memorial is backed up pretty much to the zoo. Believe it or not, Stony's in good shape, though.
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2: Not too bad of a day. A little chilly, though, still. We are sitting right now at zero. Yeah, it's dropped down a couple. 17 the high this afternoon. A few clouds tonight, low of 2, 19 tomorrow, 22 on Friday. And I hate to be the bearer of bad news, but it looks like snow or rain on Saturday and Sunday. Warming up, though, to 13 on Monday. Just getting that out there. Congratulations, by the way, going out to Sarah Shearhorn. She knew that that movie was Giant. So did everyone else. I was super impressed. Everyone got that one right. It is one of those great movies of all time, though. And the final movie that Mr. James Dean was in. Actually, he died in that car crash before the film was released. They had to get a friend of his to overdub some of his lines from the movie, too. Great movie, though. All right, here's Lady A, Need You Now, on 99.7 Sun Country and the Tire Craft Morning Show. Picture.

0: for Tim Hicks and his latest Let Love Be the Pilot. 99.7 Sun Country and the Tirecraft Morning Show is what you're listening to. I'm Kevin Wallace, 8 minutes away from 8 o'clock, and coming up after the 8 o'clock news, another chance for you to win a pair of BVJ tickets. That's right. We'll announce a winner. 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And coming up in 3 minutes, it's Guaranteed Garth. We do it every Wednesday at this time. And with CFR kicking off tonight in Edmonton with 14 local cowboys and cowgirls competing, yep, we're going with rodeo.
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1: I'm Kevin Wallace with your morning news. RCMP have laid first-degree murder charges against two Lethbridge residents following the discovery of human remains south of Eden Valley. On February 4th, crews responding to a grass fire found a burned vehicle with human remains inside. The remains were later identified as a 24-year-old man from Calgary. RCMP say a 37-year-old man and 30-year-old woman are now facing first-degree murder charges in connection with the case. Alberta's police watchdog has launched an investigation after a patient was injured during an incident at the High River Hospital. The Alberta Serious Incident Response Team says the incident happened in March when AHS Protective Services responded to a request for assistance with a patient who had barricaded himself in a room. The patient was injured during the response and required medical treatment.

0: to interfere with the flight schedule.
1: No, there's never been a year where we've done every flight. The guys were really happy with getting the three in. We're a little disappointed we didn't get the glow in, but we had some fantastic flights.
0: Kinghorn thanks all of the sponsors and volunteers who helped make this year a success and hopes everyone will be on board again next year. In other news, $62,000 worth of cocaine was taken off the streets of Calgary when three people were recently arrested and charged in a drug bust. Two handguns and over $4,500 were also seized. Today marks the third anniversary of the deadly attacks on Israel that took over 1,200 lives and kidnapped 240 people. And Eva Marie Saint has died at the age of 102. She was known for winning an Oscar for On the Waterfront.
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0: Canadian Finals Rodeo kicks off tonight in Edmonton with 14 local cowboys and cowgirls slated to compete. In breakaway roping, we'll see Longview's Brady and Kylie Whiteside and Nanton's Jenna Dolan compete. Nanton's Logan Bird represents the region in tie-down roping, while Longview's Suzanne DiPoli barrel races and Foothill's Johnny Webb steer wrestles. Event champions are crowned Saturday. And in the NHL last night, Kevin McKenna scored his first NHL goal as the Toronto Maple Leafs rallied to beat Nashville 5-4 in overtime. The other Canadian teams in action, the Montreal Canadiens lost 6-4 to Carolina, and Ottawa also lost 5-3 to Detroit. The Edmonton Oilers play tonight in Anaheim as the Flames don't hit the ice next until Thursday when they host Colorado.
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0: Mix of sun and cloud today with a high of 17. Overnight low down to 2. A high of 19 tomorrow, 22 on Friday, and only 5 on Saturday. And to see the full 7-day forecast and to read more on these stories, just go to our website, highriveronline.com. 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

0: Country, 99.7 Sun Country and the Tirecraft Morning Show. Good morning, I'm Kevin Wallace, and something really cool just happened to Jean Fulop. I just gave her a call because she won some BBJ tickets.
1: Hello.
0: Hi, good morning, Jean. It's Kevin Wallace from Sun Country.
1: Hi.
0: How are you doing?
1: I'm well. How are you?
0: Good. I imagine you're driving right now, right?
1: I'm going to work.
0: Well, I'm sorry to interrupt your day, but I have some good news. You're going to Big Valley Jamboree.
1: Oh, my goodness. No way. I'm going to pull over for this.
0: Good idea.
1: That is wonderful.
0: Yeah, you get to go. I drew your name just a minute ago. So you and whoever you want to take get to go see Josh Ross, John Party, Alabama, and Luke Bryan all four nights.
1: Oh, my God. That sounds amazing. Thank you so much.
0: Oh, you're more than welcome. Who are you going to take?
1: I'm going to take my husband, Dave.
0: All right. Well, this is going to be absolutely fantastic. You know what? We will email you the passes as we get a little closer because we're a little ways away from now. It's not till July 29th to August 1st.
1: Thank you so much.
0: Oh, you're more than welcome. And you know what? Keep entering online, everyone. All you have to do is head over to HiBerverOnline.com. Just scroll down a smidge there and you're going to see Sun Country seats more towards the right-hand side, it's in pink neon, okay? So it's really easy to see. Click on there and just fill out the info. We have another pair to give away tomorrow.
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0: Dollar Joe Miller back to drinking whiskey. 99.7 Sun Country in the Tire Craft Morning Show. And if I was Julio Benitez, I'd be buying top shelf whiskey from now on. Congratulations going out to High River's Julio Benitez. He won $1 million recently on a Lotto 649 draw. How awesome is that? He was filling up for gas and he decided, you know what? I'm going to check this lotto ticket. Boom. The screen goes black. He's like, what, did I break it? No, you won $1 million. Holy cow. Can you imagine? He's going to be a grandfather soon as well. So he's pretty excited about that. Great timing. And we're going to try and get him in studio so we can share some of that excitement with everyone. But that's pretty awesome. Congratulations, sir. And congratulations to your son and their upcoming baby and everything else. You want to see a smiling photo of a gentleman that is super happy. And he's wearing a Canada hoodie and a Calgary Flames ball cap. Gotta love that. Go Flames, go. Oh, they're still looking for their first win, right?
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0: Yeah, the Calgary Flames don't look that great this year, but you know what? We got to just bite our tongues and grin and bear it. It's going to be another one of those years, I think, for us Flames fans. Oh! All right, as far as traffic goes, not that much better, honestly. So we'll start with Deerfoot this time because we have an accident northbound on Deerfoot just as you're basically getting into the city. So it's got things really backed up. Not a whole lot of fun if you're stuck on there. Once you get through there, then there's another slowdown just before you get to the Barlow Trail turnoff heading down to the Iverstrong Bridge there. Then it's okay, finally, when you get through there. But it has been a dog's breakfast this morning, especially on McLeod Trail, and Memorial Drive is backed up all the way to Deerfoot, by the way. But a multi-vehicle accident northbound on McLeod Trail has got some things backed up. So there was two accidents there. They're just trying to clear up the one right close to James McKevitt Road still. But still, not a whole lot of fun, honestly.
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0: Mix of sun and cloud today with a high of 17 this afternoon. It's going to drop down to a low of 2. A high of 19 tomorrow, 22 on Friday, but it looks like rain, possibly snow on Saturday and Sunday. And to see the full 7-day forecast, just go to our weather page at highriveronline.com. 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
1: Good morning. I'm Kevin Wallace. A patient injury at the High River Hospital is now under investigation by Alberta's police watchdog. The incident occurred in March when AHS Protective Services responded to a request for assistance with a patient who had barricaded himself in a room. The Alberta Serious Incident Response Team says the patient was injured during the response and required medical treatment. The investigation remains ongoing. Two Lethbridge residents have been charged with first-degree murder following an investigation into human remains found south of Eden Valley. On February 4th, emergency crews responded to a grass fire and discovered a burned vehicle containing human remains. Later that month, the remains were identified as a 24-year-old Calgary man. RCMP Major Crimes have now charged a 37-year-old man and 30-year-old woman from Lethbridge with first-degree murder. High River Balloon Fest organizers sincerely thank all volunteers and sponsors who helped make this year a success. Jamie Kinghorn, event chair, talks about how important they are.
2: Without the sponsors, we wouldn't be able to do the event. And of course, volunteers are the same. Without volunteers, it just wouldn't happen.
1: According to Kinghorn, pilots were pleased with the flying despite missing a couple of flights, but were disappointed that the glow didn't materialize because of wind. And filming is wrapped for the first season of The Magnificent Seven. The 8-episode series was filmed in southern Alberta from June until September. The Western reimagines the 1960 classic movie and stars Matt Dillon as Chris Adams, the leader of seven mercenaries. A premiere date has not been announced. In other news, $62,000 worth of cocaine is off the streets of Calgary after three people were arrested and charged in a recent drug bust. Police also seized two handguns and more than $4,500 in cash. Today marks the third anniversary of the deadly October 7th attacks on Israel, which killed more than 1,200 people and saw 240 others taken hostage. And the Gopher Museum in Torrington, Alberta, is closed as it searches for a new home. The building needs too many repairs to remain open.
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1: Foothills will be well represented across all 8 championship events at the CFR, kicking off tonight in Edmonton. In Saddle Bronc, Nanton's Q Taylor, Millerville's Leighton Green, Okotoks's Sawyer Erickson, and High River's Lucas Maxa will compete. Okotoks's Jordan Hansen and Diamond Valley's Holden Atkinson will compete in bull riding, while Nanton's Ty Tipitat rides in bareback. Canadian champions will be crowned on Saturday. And in the NHL last night, Gavin McKenna scored his first NHL goal as the Toronto Maple Leafs rallied from a 3-goal deficit to beat Nashville 5-4 in overtime. The Montreal Canadiens also saw action, falling 6-4 to Carolina as Detroit beat Ottawa 5-3. The Edmonton Oilers are in Anaheim tonight to take on the Ducks, and the Calgary Flames are back on the ice Thursday, hosting the Colorado Avalanche.
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1: Mix of sun and cloud today with a high of 17. Overnight low down to 2. A high of 19 tomorrow, 22 on Friday, and only 5 on Saturday. And to see the full 7-day forecast and to read more on these stories, just go to our website, highriveronline.com. 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

0: stuff. And yeah, you know, he's going to be playing at BBJ next summer. Looking forward to that. He's going to be the headliner on the Friday night. We have another pair of tickets to give away tomorrow, including the weekend camping pass. Oh, yeah, it's the big one. We'll give that away tomorrow. 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
1: High River Online weather.
2: There's some sun and cloud today with a high of 17 this afternoon. It's going to drop down to a low of 2. A high of 19 tomorrow, 22 on Friday, but it looks like rain, possibly snow on Saturday and Sunday. And to see the full 7-day forecast, just go to our weather page at highriveronline.com. 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
3: 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Take my

0: I love that ending with Kelsey Kulik. Hey, CFR kicks off tonight in Edmonton. We have 14 athletes up there. That is outstanding. Locally at the RecPlex, the lobby at the RecPlex is closed again today. They closed it yesterday, closed again today and tomorrow for some construction. Now, it's going to be a little loud in there. You can still access the field house and walking track through the physiotherapy entrance, okay? And the arenas are also accessible through the east entrance, but you can drop off your equipment at the back arena entrance, door number 5. We have all the info for you at highriveronline.com.
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2: I'm Kevin Wallace with your morning news. RCMP have laid first-degree murder charges against two Lethbridge residents following the discovery of human remains south of Eden Valley. On February 4th, crews responding to a grass fire found a burned vehicle with human remains inside. The remains were later identified as a 24-year-old man from Calgary. RCMP say a 37-year-old man and 30-year-old woman are now facing first-degree murder charges in connection with the case. Alberta's police watchdog has launched an investigation after a patient was injured during an incident at the High River Hospital. The Alberta Serious Incident Response Team says the incident happened in March when AHS Protective Services responded to a request for assistance with a patient who had barricaded himself in a room.

0: patient was injured during the response and required medical treatment. The investigation is ongoing. Filming is wrapped on the first season of The Magnificent Seven. The 8-episode remake of the Western classic was filmed in the foothills and Calgary between June and September. The series stars Matt Dillon as the leader of 7 mercenaries hired to protect a peaceful village from a ruthless land baron. An official premiere date has not been announced. And High River Balloon Fest organizers are pleased with how the event rolled out this year, despite some challenging weather. Event chair Jamie Kinghorn says it's not uncommon for the weather to interfere with the flight schedule.
1: No, there's never been a year where we've done every flight. The guys were really happy with getting the 3 in. We're a little disappointed we didn't get the glow in, but we had some fantastic flights.
0: Kinghorn thanks all of the sponsors and volunteers who helped make this year a success and hopes everyone will be on board again next year. In other news, $62,000 worth of cocaine was taken off the streets of Calgary when 3 people were recently arrested and charged in a drug bust. 2 handguns and over $4,500 were also seized. Today marks the 3rd anniversary of the deadly attacks on Israel that took over 1,200 lives and kidnapped 240 people. And Eva Marie Saint has died at the age of 102. She was known for winning an Oscar for On the Waterfront.
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0: Canadian Finals Rodeo kicks off tonight in Edmonton with 14 local cowboys and cowgirls slated to compete. In breakaway roping, we'll see Longview's Brady and Kylie Whiteside and Nanton's Jenna Dolan compete. Nanton's Logan Bird represents the region in

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0: iValley and their latest fools on 997 Sun Country, the Tirecraft Morning Show. Woo, we had a lot of fun talking turkey this morning. Just after the 7 o'clock news, gave away a fresh, never-frozen, free-range turkey to Blake Gamble. He knew that I was telling the truth, and I was not talking turkey this morning. I love doing this. This is a nice different spin, so I'll throw out the gobble-gobble. Then I'll give you the trivia question. Then you have to call in, and that's pretty much it. It's pretty darn simple. But some of my fibs can be a bit big, so I understand that it can be a little tricky sometimes kind of figuring out what I'm doing. But this morning's was, turkeys are very smart, sentient, emotional birds with excellent memories and are very social. Blake knew that was true. Yes, absolutely. So we'll find out tomorrow. We have another turkey to give away tomorrow and another one on Friday. Listen for the cue to call and good luck.
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0: Mix of sun and cloud today with a high of 17 this afternoon. It's going to drop down to a low of 2. A high of 19 tomorrow, 22 on Friday, but it looks like rain, possibly snow on Saturday and Sunday. And to see the full 7-day forecast, just go to our weather page at highriveronline.com. 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

0: Josh Stump, Johnny Walker, back to me. A 99.7 Sun Country and the Tire Craft Morning Show. BBJ tickets went out again this morning to Jean Fulop this time. I called her while she was driving to work. She had to pull over. She was so excited. Congratulations, Jean. You and your hubby Dave get to go to BBJ next summer. It's going to be an absolute awesome one, too. You know what? We don't know who the rest of the what the rest of the lineup is going to be, but we know the headliners. So Josh Ross kicks it off on the Thursday night. Then John Party on the Friday headlining, Alabama on Saturday, and Luke Bryan on Sunday. Pretty sweet, right? We have another pair to give away tomorrow. Listen in. I could be calling you, and pick up the phone if I call. 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
10: There's some sun and cloud today with a high of 17 this afternoon. It's going to drop down to a low of 2. High of 19 tomorrow, 22 on Friday, but it looks like rain, possibly snow on Saturday and Sunday. And to see the full 7-day forecast, just go to our weather page at highriveronline.com. 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

0: Eagleson shaking in them boots on 99.7 Sun Country. Well, the 14 local athletes, cowboys and cowgirls from the foothills here, they won't be shaking in their boots tonight and right through the CFR. Yeah, Canadian Finals Rodeo kicks off tonight in Edmonton. That wraps up on Saturday with the championship events. And we have 14 locals going this year. We have the full lineup. Everyone's listed there. 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
2: Good morning. I'm Kevin Wallace. A patient injury at the High River Hospital is now under investigation by Alberta's police watchdog. The incident occurred in March when AHS Protective Services responded to a request for assistance with a patient who had barricaded himself in a room. The Alberta Serious Incident Response Team says the patient was injured during the response and required medical treatment. The investigation remains ongoing. Two Lethbridge residents have been charged with first-degree murder following an investigation into human remains found south of Eden Valley. On February 4th, emergency crews responded to a grass fire and discovered a burned vehicle containing human remains.

0: but were disappointed that the glow didn't materialize because of wind. And filming is wrapped for the first season of The Magnificent Seven. The 8-episode series was filmed in southern Alberta from June until September. The Western reimagines the 1960 classic movie and stars Matt Dillon as Chris Adams, the leader of seven mercenaries. A premiere date has not been announced. In other news, $62,000 worth of cocaine is off the streets of Calgary after three people were arrested and charged in a recent drug bust. Police also seized two handguns and more than $4,500 in cash. Today marks the third anniversary of the deadly October 7th attacks on Israel, which killed more than 1,200 people and saw 240 others taken hostage. And the Gopher Museum in Torrington, Alberta, is closed as it searches for a new home. The building needs too many repairs to remain open.
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0: Foothills will be well represented across all 8 championship events at the CFR, kicking off tonight in Edmonton. In Saddle Bronc, Nanton's Q Taylor, Millerville's Leighton Green, Okotoks's Sawyer Erickson, and High River's Lucas Maxa will compete. Okotoks's Jordan Hansen and Diamond Valley's Holden Atkinson will compete in bull riding, while Nanton's Ty Tipitat rides in bareback. Canadian champions will be crowned on Saturday. And in the NHL last night, Gavin McKenna scored his first NHL goal as the Toronto Maple Leafs rallied from a 3-goal deficit to beat Nashville 5-4 in overtime. The Montreal Canadiens also saw action, falling 6-4 to Carolina as Detroit beat Ottawa 5-3. The Edmonton Oilers are in Anaheim tonight to take on the Ducks, and the Calgary Flames are back on the ice Thursday, hosting the Colorado Avalanche.
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0: Mix of sun and cloud today with a high of 17. Overnight low down to 2. A high of 19 tomorrow, 22 on Friday, and only 5 on Saturday. And to see the full 7-day forecast and to read more on these stories, just go to our website, highriveronline.com. 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

was a place to go. Load a truck up, hit the dirt road. Jump the barbed wire, spread the word. Light the bonfire and call the girls. King and the Can and the Marlboro Man. Jack and Jim were a few good men. 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And all this small town, he said, she said. 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I'm tired of talking, man. Y'all ain't listening. The more

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2: There's some sun and cloud today with a high of 17 this afternoon. It's going to drop down to a low of 2, a high of 19 tomorrow, 22 on Friday, but it looks like rain, possibly snow on Saturday and Sunday. And to see the full 7-day forecast, just go to our weather page at highriveronline.com. 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
4: There's some sun and cloud today with a high of 17 this afternoon. It's going to drop down to a low of 2. A high of 19 tomorrow, 22 on Friday, but it looks like rain, possibly snow on Saturday and Sunday. And to see the full 7-day forecast, just go to our weather page at highriveronline.com. 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

0: Love that song from Stephen Lee Olsen, Making Hay While the Sun Shines, because I can sing along to those. Na, na, na, na, na, na. Hey, as long as there's no real words, I can do okay. Good morning, I'm Kevin Wallace. Hey, congratulations going out to High River's very own new millionaire. I love this. What a great little story. Julio Benitez won $1 million on the Lotto 649 just recently. So he had the ticket in his pocket. He stopped to get gas. You know how it usually goes. You go in to get your numbers checked. Boom, the screen goes black. He's like, what's going on? I thought I broke it. Nope. You won $1 million. Yeah, he's pretty stoked. You can see his big, huge smile and that awesome Calgary Flames cap that he's wearing and the really cool, I think that's a Roots. It does look like a Roots Olympic Canada jacket he's wearing as well. Way to go, bud. All right. Go Canada, go. And go Flames, go. And go Julio, go. Congratulations, sir.
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1: I'm Kevin Wallace with your morning news. RCMP have laid first-degree murder charges against two Lethbridge residents following the discovery of human remains south of Eden Valley. On February 4th, crews responding to a grass fire found a burned vehicle with human remains inside. The remains were later identified as a 24-year-old man from Calgary. RCMP say a 37-year-old man and 30-year-old woman are now facing first-degree murder charges in connection with the case. Alberta's police watchdog has launched an investigation after a patient was injured during an incident at the High River Hospital. The Alberta Serious Incident Response Team says the incident happened in March when AHS Protective Services responded to a request for assistance with a patient who had barricaded himself in a room. The patient was injured during the response and required medical treatment. The investigation is ongoing. Filming is wrapped on the first season of The Magnificent Seven. The 8-episode remake of the Western classic was filmed in the foothills and Calgary between June and September. The series stars Matt Dillon as the leader of 7 mercenaries hired to protect a peaceful village from a ruthless land baron. An official premiere date has not been announced. And High River Balloon Fest organizers are pleased with how the event rolled out this year, despite some challenging weather. Event chair Jamie Kinghorn says it's not uncommon for the weather to interfere with the flight schedule.
2: No, there's never been a year where we've done every flight. The guys were really happy with getting the 3 in. We're a little disappointed we didn't get the glow in, but we had some fantastic flights.
1: Kinghorn thanks all of the sponsors and volunteers who helped make this

you're a success and hopes everyone will be on board again next year. In other news, $62,000 worth of cocaine was taken off the streets of Calgary when three people were recently arrested and charged in a drug bust. Two handguns and over $4,500 were also seized.

0: Warrior Wrestles event champions are crowned Saturday. And in the NHL last night, Kevin McKenna scored his first NHL goal as the Toronto Maple Leafs rallied to beat Nashville 5-4 in overtime. The other Canadian teams in action, the Montreal Canadiens lost 6-4 to Carolina, and Ottawa also lost 5-3 to Detroit. The Edmonton Oilers play tonight in Anaheim as the Flames don't hit the ice next until Thursday when they host Colorado.
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0: Mix of sun and cloud today with a high of 17. Overnight low down to 2. A high of 19 tomorrow, 22 on Friday, and only 5 on Saturday. And to see the full 7-day forecast and to read more on these stories, just go to our website, highriveronline.com. 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
16: There's some sun and cloud today with a high of 17 this afternoon. It's going to drop down to a low of 2. A high of 19 tomorrow, 22 on Friday, but it looks like rain, possibly snow on Saturday and Sunday. And to see the full 7-day forecast, just go to our weather page at highriveronline.com. 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
5: Alberta Beef Producers Fall Producer Meetings are underway. The first gatherings have given producers a chance to talk about the issues affecting their operations and communities. Deborah Murphy, what is ABP hearing from producers so far?
6: So far, we have finished out the Northwest last week, and this week we're in Central Zone. As always, you know, we're hearing a range of topics: economics and market access, youth engagement, production and animal health, wildlife and business risk management. And we're seeing a lot of interest in the updates from each of our speakers. For ABP, attendees are hearing a little bit about each of our focal areas, as well as updates on national representation and traceability. Since the last round of producer meetings on traceability, ABP brought together a working group, and that working group has come out with a final report, which we're sharing through our producer meetings and also online. On national representation, all of the provinces actually came together and formed a provincial working group, and that working group has submitted its recommendations.

0: donations to the Canadian Cattle Association, and producers can hear more about that at our meetings as well. Probably the best way to learn more is to come to those producer meetings, and we encourage registration through Eventbrite. So go on and head to abpdaily.com and you can find out more about how to register there.
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10: Bits of sun and cloud today with a high of 17 this afternoon. It's going to drop down to a low of 2. A high of 19 tomorrow, 22 on Friday, but it looks like rain, possibly snow on Saturday and Sunday. And to see the full 7-day forecast, just go to our weather page at highriveronline.com. 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

0: Traceability seems to be a hot topic during the cattle industry producer meetings this fall. It definitely was for the Saskatchewan Cattle Association's District 3B meeting last night, which attracted 150 people and a lot of discussion around how the CFIA's proposed changes, which have been put on pause, were able to get so far. SCA Chair Chad Ross talked about the CCA's Traceability Task Force.
1: The Traceability Task Force will come to us three times. It's an 18-month process that the task force is going through. I've asked a question of them. Are we going to have the ability as stakeholders, as well as bring back to you, to scrutinize what they come up with? And we will have that opportunity.
0: Producers in the crowd also raise concern about the wording and the lack of options for those that don't like the traceability guidelines in the CCIA's new survey about shaping the future of livestock traceability. For Golden West, I'm Glendalee Allen Vossler.
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Hey, it's called news, not olds. 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
1: With your local news, I'm Emily Rogers. Foothills County Enforcement Services recently stopped a driver traveling 195 kilometers an hour on Highway 2 near Okotoks. An officer first observed the driver emerging onto southbound Highway 2 from Highway 2A at an excessive speed. As the officer moved to catch up, the vehicle accelerated to 178, increasing to a maximum of 195 in heavy traffic. The driver was issued a court summons for speeding and a fine for failure to produce registration. A community group challenging Vulcan County's decision to redesignate 595 acres of agricultural land has secured a court hearing. The Little Bow AI Data Center Committee has been awarded a judicial hearing in Alberta's Court of King's Bench. The review challenges the June rezoning, which allows land to be considered for future rural industrial development. The group alleges the county did not follow planning rules, failed to consider an environmentally significant area, and did not provide sufficient notice of public hearings. The hearing is expected to take place in 2027. If you're planning to visit the Okotoks Off-Leash Dog Park this week, the south entrance and southwest area of the park are closed. Entry is only available through the north access point due to tree planting. The park will also see new double-gated entrances at the north and south access points, in addition to new tree cover. And Balloon Fest organizers are pleased with how the event rolled out this year, despite some challenging weather. Event chair Jamie Kinghorn says it's not uncommon for the weather to interfere with the flight schedule.
2: There's never been a year where we've done every flight. The guys were really happy with getting the three in. We're a little disappointed we didn't get the glow in, but we had some fantastic flights.
1: Kinghorn wants to thank all of the sponsors and the volunteers who helped make this year a success, and hopes everyone will be on the board again next year. And in other news, Calgary police have charged two people in an alleged $1 million fraud scheme. The alleged scams involved investments, university admissions, immigration services, and loans. Elections Alberta says over 3,000 mail-in ballots for the October 19th referendum have been returned with errors, making them invalid. And according to a new report by Dalhousie University, cooking a Thanksgiving dinner this year is going to cost a lot more. The report estimates a turkey dinner for four will cost about $35, a 10% increase from last year.
0: High River Online Sports.
1: In the NHL, there's three games on tap tonight. The Jets are hosting the Avalanche at 5:30, while the Oilers

Tyler Joe Miller, Under the Influence. Good afternoon. Happy Wednesday. I'm Sharon Church. Luke Combs, Be By You on the way. But first, here's Kit Moore. Something about a truck.

0: Combs, Be By You. Hey, I'm Sharon Church. How early is too early to put up Christmas decorations? It seems for a lot of people, the sooner the better. A survey found that more than 43% of respondents said that it's okay to put up Christmas decorations before November 1st. Okay. Now, I love Christmas, and I can't say I haven't been tempted to put up the Christmas tree. But no, there's an order. You cannot decorate before Thanksgiving or Halloween. Now, exceptions can be made for outdoor lighting, right? Like, when you live where we live, a place where the air hurts your face, those lights can go up whenever you want. Heck, keep them up all year round.
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1: High River Online weather.
2: A mix of sun and cloud with highs of 17. There's cloudy skies for this evening with a low of 2 overnight. Thursday's looking sunny, getting up to 19. And there's sun and cloud for Friday with highs of 22. For the full 7-day forecast, visit highriveronline.com. 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

dog afraid of Halloween decorations? Ooh, there's some scary ones out there. We'll chat about that after Jackson Dean, but first, here's Tennille Towns, Sunshine's Free.

0: Jackson Dean, Heavens to Betsy. Hey, I'm Sharon Church. Is your dog afraid of Halloween decorations? Walking your dog during this spooky season, it can be tough. Those scary decorations trigger a flight or fight reaction in dogs. Like, we know that giant skeleton in your neighbor's front yard is all pretend, but your dog doesn't. Same with all of those trick-or-treaters coming to the house on Halloween night. Your pup doesn't know that the costumes aren't real. That's why vets say if your dog is super anxious, it's just best to keep them in another room the night of Halloween. And listen, it's not just dogs that are afraid of scary decorations. My neighbor has a life-sized poster on their front door of Michael Myers from Halloween. It startles me every time I drive by their house.
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2: A mix of sun and cloud this afternoon with highs of 17. Clouds will stick around for the evening with a low of 2 overnight. There's sun for Thursday with highs of 19. And there's sun and cloud for Friday getting up to 22. For the full 7-day forecast, visit highriveronline.com. 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

Smith, Cheap Seats, Hey, I'm Sharon Church. Country music's biggest stars are all coming together to celebrate Dolly Parton. Yes, this is what the world needs right now. Lainey Wilson, Ella Langley, Vince Gill, Brad Paisley, Reba McEntire, Carrie Underwood, the list goes on and on. They're all set to perform in CMA Presents I Will Always Love You, a celebration of Dolly Parton. It's a two-hour live tribute with proceeds benefiting Dolly Parton's Imagination Library. It'll air on ABC and Disney Plus Wednesday, October 21st.

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2: With your local news, I'm Emily Rogers. The Little Bow AI Data Center Committee has been awarded a judicial review following Vulcan County's decision to rezone agricultural land near Travers Reservoir. A group of Vulcan County residents secured the review of the decision to redesignate nearly 600 acres from rural general to rural industrial. The group alleges the county did not follow planning rules, consider an environmentally significant area, or give residents enough notice of public hearings. The committee says the case is about ensuring major industrial developments are approved through a fair and transparent process. The hearing

0: is expected in 2027. A speeder was clocked at 195 kilometers an hour by Foothills County Enforcement Services. An officer first saw the vehicle merging around 150 kilometers an hour from Highway 2-way to southbound Highway 2. As the officer went to catch up, the vehicle increased to 178 and ultimately reached 195. The county says at speeds like this, there is little room for error and the consequences can be devastating. The driver was issued a court summons. While tree planting is underway at the Okotoks Off-Leash Dog Park, the town says the south entrance and southwest area of the park will be closed to keep people and pups safe. The town says native tree species are being planted and will naturally spread in years to come. The park will remain accessible through the north entry. And Balloon Fest organizers want to sincerely thank all volunteers and sponsors who helped make this year a success. Event chair Jamie Kinghorn talks about how important they are.
1: Without the sponsors, we wouldn't be able to do the event. And of course, volunteers are the same. Without volunteers, it just wouldn't happen.
0: According to Kinghorn, pilots were pleased with the flying despite missing a couple of flights. And in other news, Calgary police have charged two people in connection with an alleged fraud scheme. The suspects are believed to have obtained $1 million from fraudulent investment opportunities, university admissions, immigrant services, and loans. Death row inmate Krista Pike is awake after a failed execution in Tennessee last week. And over 3,000 mail-in ballots for the October 19th referendum have been returned with errors, making them invalid. Elections Alberta says there's still time to submit corrections.
2: High River Online Sports.
0: In NHL action, there's three games set for tonight. The Jets host the Avalanche at 5:30, while the Oilers are in Anaheim to take on the Ducks at 8. The Flames are back in action Thursday night. And the Foothills will be represented across all eight championship events of the Canadian Finals Rodeo, which kicks off tonight in Edmonton. In Saddle Bronc, Nanton's Q Taylor, Millerville's Leighton Green, Okotoks' Sawyer Erickson, and High River's Lucas Maxa will compete. Okotoks' Jordan Hansen and Diamond Valley's Holden Atkinson will compete in bull riding, while Nanton's Ty Tippitat rides in bareback. Canadian champions are crowned Saturday.
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0: A mix of sun and cloud this afternoon with highs of 17. Clouds will stick around for the evening with a low of 2 overnight. There's sun for Thursday with highs of 19. And there's sun and cloud for Friday getting up to 22.
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0: 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High River Online weather.
2: A mix of sun and cloud with highs of 17. There's cloudy skies for this evening with a low of 2 overnight. Thursday's looking sunny, getting up to 19. And there's sun and cloud for Friday with highs of 22. For the full 7-day forecast, visit highriveronline.com. 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

hard dirt. The Hunter Brothers, Hard Dirt. I'm Sharon Church. I've got your sort of sports report coming up just after Keith Urban on the other side of 1:30. But first, here's Thomas Rhett and Jordan Davis. Ain't a Bad Life.

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13: A mix of sun and cloud this afternoon with highs of 17. Clouds will stick around for the evening with a low of 2 overnight. There's sun for Thursday with highs of 19, and there's sun and cloud for Friday getting up to 22. For the full 7-day forecast, visit highriveronline.com. 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

Keith Urban, long, hot summer. I'm Sharon Church, and it's now time for your sort of sports report. Only three games in the NHL tonight. Two of them include Canadian teams. Colorado visits Winnipeg in the early game, and the Oilers are in Anaheim for the late game. Next Tuesday, though, busy, busy night. All 32 teams will be in action. That only happens twice this season. Thank goodness.

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2: With your local news, I'm Emily Rogers. Foothills County Enforcement Services recently stopped a driver traveling 195 kilometers an hour on Highway 2 near Okotoks. An officer first observed the driver emerging onto southbound Highway 2 from Highway 2A at an excessive speed. As the officer moved to catch up, the vehicle accelerated to 178, increasing to a maximum of 195 in heavy traffic. The driver was issued a court summons for speeding and a fine for failure to produce registration. A community group challenging Vulcan County's decision to redesignate

0: Nate, 595 acres of agricultural land, has secured a court hearing. The Little Bow AI Data Center Committee has been awarded a judicial hearing in Alberta's Court of King's Bench. The review challenges the June rezoning, which allows the land to be considered for future rural industrial development. The group alleges the county did not follow planning rules, failed to consider an environmentally significant area, and did not provide sufficient notice of public hearings. The hearing is expected to take place in 2027. If you're planning to visit the Okotoks Off-Leash Dog Park this week, the south entrance and southwest area of the park are closed. Entry is only available through the north access point due to tree planting. The park will also see new double-gated entrances at the north and south access points, in addition to new tree cover. And Balloon Fest organizers are pleased with how the event rolled out this year, despite some challenging weather. Event chair Jamie Kinghorn says it's not uncommon for the weather to interfere with the flight schedule.
1: There's never been a year where we've done every flight. The guys were really happy with getting the three in. We're a little disappointed we didn't get the glow in, but we had some fantastic flights.
0: Kinghorn wants to thank all of the sponsors and the volunteers who helped make this year a success, and hopes everyone will be on the board again next year. And in other news, Calgary police have charged two people in an alleged $1 million fraud scheme. The alleged scams involved investments, university admissions, immigration services, and loans. Elections Alberta says over 3,000 mail-in ballots for the October 19th referendum have been returned with errors, making them invalid. And according to a new report by Dalhousie University, cooking a Thanksgiving dinner this year is going to cost a lot more. The report estimates a turkey dinner for four will cost about $35, a 10% increase from last year.
2: High River Online Sports.
0: In the NHL, there's three games on tap tonight. The Jets are hosting the Avalanche at 5:30, while the Oilers are in Anaheim for a bout with the Ducks at 8. The Flames don't hit the ice until Thursday. And the Canadian Finals Rodeo kicks off tonight in Edmonton, with 14 local cowboys and cowgirls slated to compete. In breakaway roping, we'll see Longview's Brady Whiteside, Nanton's Jenna Dolan, and Longview's Kylie Whiteside compete. Nanton's Logan Bird will represent the region in tie-down roping, while Longview's Suzanne DiPoli, Barrel Races, and Foothill's Johnny Webb steer wrestles. Event champions are crowned Saturday.
2: High River Online weather.
0: A mix of sun and cloud this afternoon with highs of 17. Clouds will stick around for the evening with a low of 2 overnight. There's sun for Thursday with highs of 19. And there's sun and cloud for Friday getting up to 22.
2: She's Googled, "Is this normal?" more times than she'll admit. 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

0: Zach Top, South of Sanity on the home stretch. I'm Candace Johnson. If you're not a big fan of playing the lottery, you might want to be this week because the Lotto Max didn't go last night, which means it's going to be $80 million this weekend. And even though the big prize didn't go last night, someone in Ontario took home almost $300,000. And there are 67 winners this morning who also match 6 of 7 numbers. They'll be splitting the third prize, almost $5,000 each. So you might be waking up $5,000 richer. Make sure you check your Lotto Max tickets this morning.
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11: A mix of sun and cloud with highs of 17. There's cloudy skies for this evening with a low of 2 overnight. Thursday's looking sunny, getting up to 19. And there's sun and cloud for Friday with highs of 22. For the full 7-day forecast, visit highriveronline.com. 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

0: Maroney 6 months later on the home stretch. I'm Candace Johnson. Have you decorated for Halloween yet?
1: This is Halloween.
0: Or are you ready to decorate for Christmas? Well, why not do both? Set up your Christmas tree and make it a scare tree. That is the latest trend all over TikTok. You set up your Christmas tree, but you put like orange and dark lights on it and you cover it with Halloween themed decorations. How much fun is this? 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Honestly, he's got a lot of time on his hands sometimes. A little crafting, a little less tablet time. We'll make some Halloween ornaments for our scare tree this year.
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2: High River Online weather.
3: A mix of sun and cloud this afternoon with highs of 17. Clouds will stick around for the evening with a low of 2 overnight. There's sun for Thursday with highs of 19, and there's sun and cloud for Friday getting up to 22. For the full 7-day forecast, visit highriveronline.com. 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
1: With your local news, I'm Emily Rogers. The Little Bow AI Data Center Committee has been awarded a judicial review following Vulcan County's decision to rezone agricultural land near Travers Reservoir. The group of Vulcan County residents secured the review of the decision to redesignate nearly 600 acres from rural general to rural industrial. The group alleges the county did not follow planning rules, consider an environmentally significant area, or give residents enough notice of public hearings. The committee says the case is about ensuring major industrial developments are approved through a fair and transparent process. The hearing is expected in 2027. A speeder was clocked at 195 kilometers an hour by Foothills County Enforcement Services. An officer first saw the vehicle merging around 150 kilometers an hour from Highway 2-way to southbound Highway 2. As the officer went to catch up, the vehicle increased to 178 and ultimately reached 195. The county says at speeds like this, there is little room for error and the consequences can be devastating. The driver was issued a court summons. While tree planting is underway at the Okotoks Off-Leash Dog Park, the town says the south entrance and southwest area of the park will be closed to keep people and pups safe. The town says native tree species are being planted and will naturally spread in years to come. The park will remain accessible through the north entry. And balloon

0: Winterfest organizers want to sincerely thank all volunteers and sponsors who helped make this year a success. Event chair Jamie Kinghorn talks about how important they are.
1: Without the sponsors, we wouldn't be able to do the event. And of course, volunteers are the same. Without volunteers, it just wouldn't happen.
0: According to Kinghorn, pilots were pleased with the flying despite missing a couple of flights. And in other news, Calgary police have charged two people in connection with an alleged fraud scheme. The suspects are believed to have obtained $1 million from fraudulent investment opportunities, university admissions, immigrant services, and loans. Death row inmate Krista Pike is awake after a failed execution in Tennessee last week. And over 3,000 mail-in ballots for the October 19th referendum have been returned with errors, making them invalid. Elections Alberta says there's still time to submit corrections.
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0: In NHL action, there's three games set for tonight. The Jets host the Avalanche at 5:30, while the Oilers are in Anaheim to take on the Ducks at 8. The Flames are back in action Thursday night. And the Foothills will be represented across all eight championship events of the Canadian Finals Rodeo, which kicks off tonight in Edmonton. In Saddle Bronc, Nanton's Q Taylor, Millerville's Leighton Green, Okotoks Sawyer Erickson, and High River's Lucas Maxa will compete. Okotoks Jordan Hansen and Diamond Valley's Holden Atkinson will compete in bull riding, while Nanton's Ty Tippitat rides in bareback. Canadian champions are crowned Saturday.
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0: A mix of sun and cloud this afternoon with highs of 17. Clouds will stick around for the evening with a low of 2 overnight. There's sun for Thursday with highs of 19. And there's sun and cloud for Friday, getting up to 22.
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Zach McPhee, the way I know you now on the home stretch. I'm Candace Johnson. If you're looking for something to do this weekend, Screamfest gets underway at GMC Stadium in Calgary. It's Garth Brooks now, Unanswered Prayers.

0: party. It's Boots Off on the home stretch. I'm Candace Johnson. Did you see that the world famous Gopher Hole Museum is closed now? Yeah, here in Alberta in Torrington. Maybe you see the signs when you're headed to Drumheller. There is a Gopher Hole Museum. It's a bunch of taxidermied gophers, you know, fishing or playing soccer and doing sporting events. According to the museum, their building that was meant to last like for 5 years has now lasted 30, and they got to raise some money so that they can get a new location and a new building. Otherwise, we will not have a world-famous Gopher Hole Museum here in Alberta. There's a couple of ways that they're fundraising, and if you want more details, you can always just look them up online. Yeah, the world-famous Gopher Hole Museum, no longer an Alberta staple on the roadside attraction tour.
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12: A mix of sun and cloud with highs of 17. There's cloudy skies for this evening with a low of 2 overnight. Thursday's looking sunny, getting up to 19. And there's sun and cloud for Friday with highs of 22. For the full 7-day forecast, visit highriveronline.com. I'm Emily Rogers.
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0: Taylor Swift now number one, knocking Ella Langley out of that top spot after 24 weeks. She even beat Mariah Carey's All I Want for Christmas Is You with Choosin' Texas. Can Taylor's Patient Zero beat both those records? I don't know. I guess only time will tell.
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9: High River Online weather.
10: A mix of sun and cloud this afternoon with highs of 17. Clouds will stick around for the evening with a low of 2 overnight. There's sun for Thursday with highs of 19, and there's sun and cloud for Friday getting up to 22. For the full 7-day forecast, visit highriveronline.com. 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

0: Brody and Good Goodbye on the home stretch. I'm Candace Johnson. Ooh, this is fun. A High River man just won $1 million with a Lotto 649. 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
11: What a great day of giving today. I'm Kevin Wallace, your morning show host on 99.7 Sun Country. 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
1: With your local news, I'm Emily Rogers. Foothills County Enforcement Services recently stopped a driver traveling 195 kilometers an hour on Highway 2 near Okotoks. An officer first observed the driver emerging onto southbound Highway 2 from Highway 2A at an excessive speed. As the officer moved to catch up, the vehicle accelerated to 178, increasing to a maximum of 195 in heavy traffic. The driver was issued a court summons for speeding and a fine for failure to produce registration. A community group challenging Vulcan County's decision to redesignate 595 acres of agricultural land has secured a court hearing. The Little Bow AI Data Center Committee has been awarded a judicial hearing in Alberta's Court of King's Bench. The review challenges the June rezoning, which allows the land to be considered for future rural industrial development. The group alleges the county did not follow planning rules, failed to consider an environmentally significant area, and did not provide sufficient notice of public hearings. The hearing is expected to take place in 2027. If you're planning to visit the Okotoks Off-Leash Dog Park this week, the south entrance and southwest area of the park are closed. Entry is only available through the north access point due to tree planting. The park will also see new double-gated entrances at the north and south access points, in addition to new tree cover. And Balloon Fest organizers are pleased with how the event rolled out this year, despite some challenging weather. Event chair Jamie Kinghorn says it's not uncommon for the weather to interfere with the flight schedule.
2: There's never been a year where we've done every flight. The guys were really happy with getting the three in. We're a little disappointed we didn't get the glow in, but we had some fantastic flights.
1: Kinghorn wants to thank all of the sponsors and the volunteers who helped make this year a success and hopes everyone will be on the board again next year. And in other news, Calgary police have charged two people in an alleged $1 million fraud scheme. The alleged scams involved investments, university admissions, immigration services, and loans. Elections Alberta says over 3,000 mail-in ballots for the October 19th referendum have been returned with errors, making them invalid. And according to a new report by Dalhousie University, cooking a Thanksgiving dinner this year is going to cost a lot more. The report estimates a turkey dinner for four will cost about $35, a 10% increase from last year.
0: High River Online Sports.
1: In the NHL, there's three games on tap tonight. The Jets are hosting the Avalanche at 5:30, while the Oilers are in Anaheim for a bout with the Ducks at 8. The Flames don't hit the ice until Thursday. And the Canadian Finals Rodeo kicks off tonight in Edmonton, with 14 local cowboys and cowgirls slated to compete. In breakaway roping, we'll see Longview's Brady Whiteside, Nanton's Jenna Dolan, and Longview's Kylie Whiteside compete. Nanton's Logan Bird will represent the region in tie-down roping, while Longview's Suzanne DiPoli, Barrel Races, and Foothills' Johnny Webb steer wrestles. Event champions are crowned Saturday.
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1: Clouds will stick around for the evening with a low of 2 overnight. There's sun for Thursday with highs of 19, and there's sun and cloud for Friday getting up to 22.
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0: and Patrick, your daddy's smile on the home stretch. I'm Candace Johnson. We finally know what's going to be taking up space at Chinook Mall. A new Sport Check, Winners, and Old Navy are all set to open this year. It's Clint Black now. Good run and bad luck on the home stretch, brought to you by Urban's Tack and Western Wear.
1: A higher

0: Lefty Boston on the home stretch. I'm Candace Johnson. Hey, coming up tomorrow, Netflix has got a new 6-part series called Below. It's based in Newfoundland. Yeah, they're not even like saying Newfoundland is another place. This show is based in Newfoundland. It stars Josh Hartnett as a Newfie who has to battle a mysterious sea creature.
1: Welcome home.
0: Of course, with someone getting screeched in on the trailer for the TV show Below, which starts on Netflix tomorrow. And there's an Alberta connection. Not just talking Newfoundland here, but the Alberta connection is Rohan Campbell, who's born and raised in Cochrane, Alberta, is going to be on the show too. That's tomorrow, Below, starring Josh Hartnett, about a Newfoundland town that is haunted by a mysterious sea creature.
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8: There's cloudy skies for this evening with a low of 2 overnight. Thursday's looking sunny, getting up to 19. And there's sun and cloud for Friday with highs of 22. For the full 7-day forecast, visit highriveronline.com. 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

0: Morgan Wallen. I'm the problem on the home stretch, brought to you by Irvin's Tack and Western Wear. It's Candace Johnson with you. It's that time of year when you're getting your turkeys, you're carving your pumpkins, setting up some Halloween decorations. I'd say this weekend would be a good weekend for it, but not so much. It's a long weekend. It looks like we might be getting our first snowfall in Alberta. But you know what the snow always makes me think of? Hockey. And the Flames are going to be in action tomorrow night, hosting Colorado at the Dome.
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7: 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High River Online weather.
8: Clouds will stick around for the evening with a low of 2 overnight. There's sun for Thursday with highs of 19. And there's sun and cloud for Friday getting up to 22. For the full 7-day forecast, visit highriveronline.com. I'm Emily Rogers.
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0: to leave a memory on 99.7 Sun Country. It's Candace Johnson with you. And this week we announced Big Valley Jamboree and Camrose, Alberta with John Party, Alabama, and Luke Bryan. 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
1: Traceability seems to be a hot topic during the cattle industry producer meetings this fall. It definitely was for the Saskatchewan Cattle Association's District 3B meeting last night, which attracted 150 people and a lot of discussion around how the CFIA's proposed changes, which have been put on pause, were able to get so far. SCA Chair Chad Ross talked about the CCA's Traceability Task Force.
2: The Traceability Task Force will come to us three times. It's an 18-month process that the task force is going through. I've asked a question of them. Are we going to have the ability as stakeholders, as well as bring back to you, to scrutinize what they come up with? And we will have that opportunity.
1: 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For Golden West, I'm Glendale Allen Vossler.
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2: With your local news, I'm Emily Rogers. The Little Bow AI Data Center Committee has been awarded a judicial review following Vulcan County's decision to rezone agricultural land near Traverse Reservoir. The group of Vulcan County residents secured the review of the decision to redesignate nearly 600 acres from rural general to rural industrial. The group alleges the county did not follow planning rules, consider an environmentally significant area, or give residents enough notice of public hearings. The committee says the case is about ensuring

0: during major industrial developments are approved through a fair and transparent process. The hearing is expected in 2027. A speeder was clocked at 195 kilometers an hour by Foothills County Enforcement Services. An officer first saw the vehicle merging around 150 kilometers an hour from Highway 2-way to southbound Highway 2. As the officer went to catch up, the vehicle increased to 178 and ultimately reached 195. The county says at speeds like this, there is little room for error and the consequences can be devastating. The driver was issued a court summons. While tree planting is underway at the Okotoks Off-Leash Dog Park, the town says the south entrance and southwest area of the park will be closed to keep people and pups safe. The town says native tree species are being planted and will naturally spread in years to come. The park will remain accessible through the north entry. And Balloon Fest organizers want to sincerely thank all volunteers and sponsors who helped make this year a success. Event chair Jamie Kinghorn talks about how important they are.
1: Without the sponsors, we wouldn't be able to do the event. And of course, volunteers are the same. Without volunteers, it just wouldn't happen.
0: According to Kinghorn, pilots were pleased with the flying despite missing a couple of flights. And in other news, Calgary police have charged two people in connection with an alleged fraud scheme. The suspects are believed to have obtained $1 million from fraudulent investment opportunities, university admissions, immigrant services, and loans. Death row inmate Krista Pike is awake after a failed execution in Tennessee last week. And over 3,000 mail-in ballots for the October 19th referendum have been returned with errors, making them invalid. Elections Alberta says there's still time to submit corrections.
2: High River Online Sports.
0: In NHL action, there's three games set for tonight. The Jets host the Avalanche at 5:30, while the Oilers are in Anaheim to take on the Ducks at 8. The Flames are back in action Thursday night. And the Foothills will be represented across all eight championship events of the Canadian Finals Rodeo, which kicks off tonight in Edmonton. In Saddle Bronc, Nanton's Q Taylor, Millerville's Leighton Green, Okotoks Sawyer Erickson, and High River's Lucas Maxa will compete. Okotoks Jordan Hansen and Diamond Valley's Holden Atkinson will compete in bull riding, while Nanton's Ty Tippitat rides in bareback. Canadian champions are crowned Saturday.
2: High River Online weather.
0: Clouds will stick around for the evening with a low of 2 overnight. There's sun for Thursday with highs of 19. And there's sun and cloud for Friday getting up to 22.
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Joe Miller under the influence on the home stretch. Coming up next, what's happening in entertainment? 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Miley Cyrus, not doing so good this week. Details after Brooks and Dunn. It's Hard Workin' Man.

0: 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Here's Candace with what's happening in entertainment. 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
1: Well, Miley Cyrus's new album, Bass Persuades, fell from number one to number 157 in its second week. That's gotta hurt. It's the biggest second week drop for an album that debuted at number one. The 30th anniversary collector set of the original Scream movie featuring a replica cordless phone. It's gonna set you back $110.
2: Hello?
3: Hello?
2: Yes?
3: Who is this?
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3: I don't know.
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1: Yeah, you get the movie, you get the fake blood-spattered phone, and a bunch of other fun stuff. Justin Timberlake says he can't apologize enough for his beatboxing in the early 2000s.
4: Prepare yourself! It's the human beatbox! Yeah, that's me.
1: I actually don't think it's that bad, but I did have to dig to find that clip. And UB40, the Unstoppable Tour, hits up the Grey Eagle Event Center on October 14th. I'm Candace, and that's what's happening in entertainment. 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
2: High River Online weather.
3: There's cloudy skies for this evening with a low of 2 overnight. Thursday's looking sunny, getting up to 19. And there's sun and cloud for Friday with highs of 22. For the full 7-day forecast, visit highriveronline.com. 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

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Bombing smokes out behind the bleachers. Friday, Friday, double feature. Took my girl and we didn't watch either.

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I'm Candace Johnson. Still hoping Cameron Wickham's going to pop by Alberta one of these days after his two concerts got canceled this summer.

0: Johnson, the fall on the home stretch. I'm Candace Johnson. Have you decorated for Halloween yet?
1: This is Halloween.
0: Are you ready to decorate for Christmas? Well, why not do both? Set up your Christmas tree and make it a scare tree. That is the latest trend all over TikTok. You set up your Christmas tree, but you put like orange and dark lights on it and you cover it with Halloween themed decorations. How much fun is this? I think we're going to do it this weekend with the kiddo. Honestly, he's got a lot of time on his hands sometimes. A little crafting, a little less tablet time. We'll make some Halloween ornaments for our scare tree this year.
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14: Clouds will stick around for the evening with a low of 2 overnight. There's sun for Thursday with highs of 19, and there's sun and cloud for Friday getting up to 22. For the full 7-day forecast, visit highriveronline.com. 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

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It's Candace Johnson with you. We announced Big Valley Jamboree earlier this week in Camrose, Alberta, July 29th to August 1st. John Party, Alabama, and Luke Bryan will be headlining the show. 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
1: With your local news, I'm Emily Rogers. Foothills County Enforcement Services recently stopped a driver traveling 195 kilometers an hour on Highway 2 near Okotoks. An officer first observed the driver emerging onto southbound Highway 2 from Highway 2A at an excessive speed. As the officer moved to catch up, the vehicle accelerated to 178, increasing to a maximum of 195 in heavy traffic. The driver was issued a court summons for speeding and a fine for failure to produce registration. A community group challenging Vulcan County's decision to redesignate 595 acres of agricultural land has secured a court hearing. The Little Bow AI Data Center Committee has been awarded a judicial hearing in Alberta's Court of King's Bench. The review challenges the June rezoning, which allows the land to be considered for future rural industrial development. The group alleges the county did not follow planning rules, failed to consider an environmentally